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4: Pan over a little bit. Look at this right here. This is a suburban type Jeep with a sharpshooter peering outside of the sunroof with an automatic rifle. This appears to be a scene that you might see in Operation Desert Storm.

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1: 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It's 21 Savage.
2: It's Vito, baby.
3: 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What's up? What's happening?
4: What's up? It's Smoke.
5: What up? It's your boy Lil Durk.
6: Hey, say what's happening, man. It's T.I.P. T.I., man. You understand that?
7: We are.

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1: Yeah. 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
2: Yeah, word up, word the mother. Here comes G-Rap with another one, y'all. We gon' swing this like this.

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Fuck shots, I hope the weed will outweigh these drinks. Motherfuckers want me to come on their radio shows just to argue with them cause their ratings stink. Fuck that, I show radio announcer to bouncer. From that bitch to all 70,000 pounds of her. From principal to the student body and counselor. From in school to before school to out of school. 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
2: Yo, that's the DJ Unknown.
1: What? Unknown? 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
2: So what you gonna do when you get out of here, cat day?
3: Oh no, dog, I'm just trying to live it one day at a time, you know.
2: I hear you talking, man. Live it one day at a time. It ain't nothing but a thing, though, bro.
3: Yeah, I hear you, fool. Well, let me get up out of here. I'm gonna ride out here waiting for me.
2: All right, cat. Take it easy, baby.
3: Just stay up for me.
2: Peace.
4: He greets his father with his hands up. 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

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But he's black, so he's got one strike against him. And he's young, plus he came up in the system. But he's smart and

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0: As it relates to him.
3: For me.
4: Yeah, let's go. It's the return. 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
1: Change? 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
0: This is Galaxy.
4: When I was little, my father was famous. He was the greatest samurai in the empire. And he was the shogun's decapitator. He cut off the heads of 131 lords. It was a bad time for the empire. The shogun just stayed inside his castle, and he never came out. People said his brain was infected by devils. My father would come home, he would forget about the killings. He wasn't scared of the shogun, but the shogun was scared of him. Maybe that was the problem.

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1: Change? 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
1: G-Eazy.
0: Turn up. This is the number one in hip-hop and R&B.
3: Yeah. This album is dedicated to all the teachers that told me I never amount to nothing. To all the people that lived above the buildings that I was hustling from, that called the police on me when I was just trying to make some money to feed my daughter. So good, and all the niggas in the struggle, you know what I'm saying? It's all good, baby. It was all

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3: Yo. Yeah. Yeah. Alright, after this particular practice run, I'ma practice on both verses. After this, I want you to find a spot that's closer to when the beat drops. 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
3: 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It's Doja Cat.
2: 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We live right now.
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2: 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Uh-huh. Yeah, y'all.
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That's why I gotta make you mine. Yeah. 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

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Yeah. 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Yeah. 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Yeah. 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
1: 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I flip the hardcore. This is
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1: What they give you, blood?
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1: Damn. 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
1: Check it out, dog. 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
2: Speak.
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2: 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You miss, boy. 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That was 10 years ago. 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
4: A lot of people ask me stupid fucking questions. A lot of people think that what I say on record or what I talk about on a record that I actually do in real life or that I believe in it. Or if I say that I want to kill somebody, that I'm actually gonna do it, or that I believe in it. Well, shit, you believe that, and I'll kill you. You know why?

0: 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Get the motherfucking money and get the fuck up out of here.
1: Alright.
0: I'll be right here waiting on you.
1: Alright.
0: Yo, M.
1: What?
0: Don't kill nobody this time.
1: Alright.
2: Hi.
1: How you doing?
2: How can I help you?
1: Yeah, I need to make a withdrawal.
2: Okay.
1: Put the fucking money in the bag, bitch, and I won't kill you.
2: Oh my god, don't kill
1: me. I'm not gonna kill you, bitch. Quit looking around.
2: Don't kill me.
1: I said I'm not gonna fucking kill you. 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